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0: Mix 107.9 Edmonton's Perfect Music Mix with Adele finishing off that set right there. It's time now for music news. Jack White is going to be releasing his 7th solo album on July the 10th. Olivia Rodrigo will preview some new songs and give out some dating advice unsolicited in a one-hour radio show tomorrow. Jay-Z has announced 2 new shows, Paris on September 10th and SoFi Stadium in L.A. on October 23rd. And some guy found Alice Cooper's credit card still in the pump at an Arizona gas station. He returned it and got an autographed album for his troubles. Nice. And I don't know if the world can survive this, but Soft Cell is releasing their final album on September 25. And if you want to check out their advanced single, it is called Densiteria. Okay? That's your music news. Coming back with some Shania and The Calling.
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